0: Six children and two women were killed at a home and a school in the northern BC community. RCMP say the suspect also killed herself. And BC's Attorney General is welcoming a BC Court of Appeal decision that clears the way for the province's class action lawsuit against opioid companies. Our provincial reporter Emily Joveski has more.
1: Nikki Sharma says the decisions clear the last barriers for the trial to proceed in early 2028. BC launched the suit on behalf of all Canadian governments, seeking to recover health care costs due to alleged harms caused by overprescription of opioid medications. The BC Court of Appeal decision late last month dismissed challenges by pharmaceutical companies who argued the province hadn't presented enough specific evidence to support the case. Federal data showed there were 56,631 opioid toxicity deaths reported across Canada between 2016 and 2025. Emily Joveski, Vista News, Victoria.
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0: River Sports. In the MLB today, the Mariners have started a three-game series in Miami but trail 3-0 in the fourth inning. Then the Blue Jays continue their series in San Francisco starting at 6:45. And in the World Cup, Argentina completed a late two-goal comeback against Egypt to win 3-2. Meanwhile, Switzerland defeated Colombia in a penalty shootout in Vancouver. The two winners will now face each other Saturday in Kansas City.
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4: Later on tonight, it should clear up a little bit as it's supposed to reach a low of 12 and be partly cloudy. Moving into tomorrow, your Wednesday, it's going to be a beautiful day. It's supposed to reach a high of 21 and be mainly sunny. Right now, though, it's not too bad in Campbell River. Sun's peeking its head out just a little bit. Currently at a high of 20 and partly cloudy outside of the River Studios on 12th Avenue. Your next high tide's coming up at 11:10 this evening. Next low tide, 7:05 tomorrow morning.
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0: Has this ever happened to you? I was talking about this a little bit earlier, but I got a text from a pizza chain that I rarely ever go to. 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Here's a 40% off coupon. Does anybody else get those? And does it make you feel icky, or is that just me? I don't know. Like, I get it. They just want my business and all that jazz, but surely there's a better way to go about that, right? 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

0: 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I don't know if you heard about this, but we're actually looking for the next Men Without Hats or just any talented Canadian artist, because a few months ago, we launched this initiative called Made and Played in Canada. 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
1: All right, Campbell River, that's it for me today. Ricky will be back tomorrow morning. She's going to have a great show planned out for you. Of course, I'll be back tomorrow afternoon to hang out with you on your Wednesday. Really looking forward to it. It's going to be an awesome time. In the words of my good friend Don Simmons, if you need to be in the know, tune into AJ. I'm going to leave you with music coming up from the Bangles in just a few minutes on 99.7 The River. Have a good night, Campbell River. We'll see you tomorrow.
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tried to the top, I've been out of shape, taking out the box, I'm an astronaut. I blasted off the planet, rock to cause catastrophe, and it matters more because I had it. Now I had, I thought about wreaking havoc on an opposition, kind of shocking, they want a static with precision, I'm automatic, quarterback, I ain't talking, second packet, pack it up, I don't panic, better.

0: feel it. 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
1: I'm Nathan Maley. Harbour Air has launched daily flights between Vancouver and Campbell River. The inaugural flights were celebrated on Monday with a ribbon-cutting ceremony. Campbell River Mayor Kermit Dull says the connection opens doors for tourism and business and supports economic growth in the community. Harbour Air says the new route is part of its summer expansion, and Campbell River is its northernmost destination. The 55-minute flight will fly between the two communities every day until September 30th. The Campbell River Royal Canadian Legion Branch 137 is getting set for a three-day celebration to mark its 100th anniversary. The Legion is inviting the community to join them in marking the milestone. Celebrations begin July 17th at Spirit Square at 11:30 a.m. for a ribbon-cutting ceremony to officially open the three maple leaf crosswalks that have been installed in the area. On July 18th, they'll host an adult dance from 8 till 11 p.m., while July 19th's event will shift to family activities from 1 to 3 p.m. The adult dance and family activity events will take place at the Campbell River Legion Branch. BC is pursuing legal action against artificial intelligence company OpenAI related to February's mass shooting in Tumblr Ridge. The company has said employees raised concerns about the suspect's interactions with ChatGPT months before the shooting, but it decided not to alert police. Attorney General Nikki Sharma says the province has retained legal counsel in BC and California to explore options to recover costs related to the tragedy.
2: When there are serious concerns that opportunities to prevent harm were missed, we as a government have the responsibility to act.
1: Six children and two women were killed at a home and a school in the northern BC community. RCMP say the suspect also killed herself. And BC's Attorney General is welcoming a BC Court of Appeal decision that clears the way for the province's class action lawsuit against opioid companies. Our provincial reporter Emily Joveski has more.
3: Nikki Sharma says the decisions clear the last barriers for the trial to proceed in early 2028. BC launched the suit on behalf of all Canadian governments, seeking to recover health care costs due to alleged harms caused by overprescription of opioid medications. The BC Court of Appeal decision late last month dismissed challenges by pharmaceutical companies who argued the province hadn't presented enough specific evidence to support the case. Federal data showed there were 56,631 opioid toxicity deaths reported across Canada between 2016 and 2025. Emily Joveski, Vista News, Victoria.
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4: In River Sports, at the 2026 FIFA World Cup, Argentina overcame a two-goal deficit and scored three times in the last 11 minutes of the match to beat Egypt 3-2 and advance to the quarterfinals. Switzerland also advances with a 4-3 win over Colombia in penalty kicks. Switzerland has not reached the quarterfinals of a World Cup since hosting the tournament in 1954. The quarterfinals start tomorrow with France taking on Morocco. Major League Baseball, the Blue Jays with a 9-3 win over the Giants to even the three-game series. They wrap it up at 12:45 this afternoon. In tennis, Canada's Felix Auger-Aliassime was eliminated by Novak Djokovic in the quarterfinals at Wimbledon. Still, Aliassime put up an epic fight. The match went to five sets and took 5 hours, 15 minutes. And former Toronto Raptor Kyle Lowry closed the book on a 20-year NBA career by signing a one-day contract with Toronto to officially retire as a member of the Raptors. Lowry led Toronto to an NBA championship in 2019 and was traded to Miami in 2021 after 9 seasons with the Raptors. He spent the past 2 seasons with the Philadelphia 76ers.
0: River weather.
4: A nice day on the way. Skies clearing this morning. Increasing cloudiness in the late afternoon and a high of 22. Cloudy and 13 overnight for tomorrow. Cloudy, a chance of late afternoon showers and a high of 20. It's 12 now in downtown Campbell River. Low tide's at 7:05. Next high tide, 11:01.

99.7 The River, Sean Desmond and Electric at 6:12. Good morning. Happy Wednesday. Ricky Tyler in the Morning Catch with you. Very glad you could join me this morning. I hope you had a fantastic day yesterday. Didn't quite get the showers we were expecting. So got out for a beautiful walk yesterday afternoon along the Seawalk. Wasn't too hot, just perfect. Love it. And it looks like we've got a very nice day on the way for today. Skies clearing this morning, increase in cloudiness in the late afternoon and a high of 22, cloudy and 13 overnight. For tomorrow, clouds, a chance of late afternoon showers and a high of 20. It's 12 now in downtown Campbell River. Perfect weather this evening for the return of CR Live Streets. They are back for the season starting this evening down on Shoppers Row. Free live music. And they're going to have their first night market and all kinds of other stuff. I'll have details for you a little later on in the show. It's going to be a blast. It always is. Nice to see CR Live Streets back for its 10th year, too. Wow. Also, coming up later this morning, there's a new scam targeting Campbell Riverites that you need to know about. I'll have details for you in the 7 o'clock hour. Also, we're going to hop into the Wayback Machine today to celebrate a popular time-sucking pastime. All that and more. Stick around. And hey, these guys are going to be performing two shows at Rogers Arena in Vancouver, September 5th and 6th. You still might be lucky with tickets. Check on Ticketmaster. It's Tame Impala. It's Dracula, the Jenny remix, 99.7 The River.

0: 99.7 The River, it's Billy Ann at 620. Ricky Tyler in the Morning Catch here. Thanks for tuning in on your Wednesday. It's going to be a nice one today. Beautifully clear this morning. Clouds moving in late in the afternoon, high of 22. Really nice. Right now we're at 12 in downtown Campbell River. Tomorrow, the yoga in the park is making a comeback for the season. Looking forward to that. It's so great, totally free, just to get out there and enjoy yoga, no matter what fitness level you're at or how inexperienced or experienced you are at yoga. Doing it outdoors in the summertime, it's great, and I'll have details for you on that a little later on this hour. Before that, though, we're going to get into the River Salute. This is where we recognize amazing people, groups, organizations doing wonderful things in and around Campbell River. Know someone like that? 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Let's give them the shout-out they deserve. The River Salute's on the way near 640.
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It's Felix Cartel and Lights on 99.7 The River. Hey, Ricky Tyler in the Morning Catch with you. Thanks for tuning in this morning. And Yoga in the Park is back for the season starting tomorrow and every Thursday from 5:30 to 6:30 at Osler Park through August 20th. It's free and a great way to chill and stretch and meet new friends in the community. Here's Jennifer Colangioli from the city's

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1: I'm Nathan Maley. Harbor Air has launched daily flights between Vancouver and Campbell River. The inaugural flights were celebrated on Monday with a ribbon-cutting ceremony. Campbell River Mayor Kermit Dull says the connection opens doors for tourism and business and supports economic growth in the community. Harbor Air says the new route is part of its summer expansion, and Campbell River is its northernmost destination. The 55-minute flight will fly between the two communities every day until September 30th. The Campbell River Royal Canadian Legion Branch 137 is getting set for a three-day celebration to mark its 100th anniversary. The Legion is inviting the community to join them in marking the milestone. Celebrations begin July 17th at Spirit Square at 11:30 a.m. for a ribbon-cutting ceremony to officially open the three maple leaf crosswalks that have been installed in the area. On July 18th, they'll host an adult dance from 8 till 11 p.m., while July 19th's event will shift to family activities from 1 to 3 p.m. The adult dance and family activity events will take place at the Campbell River Legion branch. BC is pursuing legal action against artificial intelligence company OpenAI related to February's mass shooting in Tumbler Ridge. The company has said employees raised concerns about the suspect's interactions with ChatGPT months before the shooting, but it decided not to alert police. Attorney General Nikki Sharma says the province has retained legal counsel in BC and California to explore options to recover costs related to the tragedy.
2: When there are serious concerns that opportunities to prevent harm were missed, we as a government have the responsibility to act.
1: Six children and two women were killed at a home and a school in the northern BC community. RCMP say the suspect also killed herself. And BC's Attorney General is welcoming a BC Court of Appeal decision that clears the way for the province's class action lawsuit against opioid companies. Our provincial reporter Emily Joveski has more.
3: Nikki Sharma says the decisions clear the last barriers for the trial to proceed in early 2028. BC launched the suit on behalf of all Canadian governments, seeking to recover health care costs due to alleged harms caused by overprescription of opioid medications. The BC Court of Appeal decision late last month dismissed challenges by pharmaceutical companies who argued the province hadn't presented enough specific evidence to support the case. Federal data show there were 56,631 opioid toxicity deaths reported across Canada between 2016 and 2025. Emily Joveski, Vista News, Victoria.
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4: In River Sports, at the 2026 FIFA World Cup, Argentina overcame a two-goal deficit and scored three times in the last 11 minutes of the match to beat Egypt 3-2 and advance to the quarterfinals. Switzerland also advances with a 4-3 win over Colombia in penalty kicks. Switzerland has not reached the quarterfinals of a World Cup since hosting the tournament in 1954. The quarterfinals start tomorrow with France taking on Morocco. Major League Baseball, the Blue Jays with a 9-3 win over the Giants to even the three-game series. They wrap it up at 12:45 this afternoon. In tennis, Canada's Felix Auger-Aliassime was eliminated by Novak Djokovic in the quarterfinals at Wimbledon. Still, Aliassime put up an epic fight. The match went to five sets and took 5 hours, 15 minutes. And former Toronto Raptor Kyle Lowry closed the book on a 20-year NBA career by signing a one-day contract with Toronto to officially retire as a member of the Raptors. Lowry led Toronto to an NBA championship in 2019 and was traded to Miami in 2021 after 9 seasons with the Raptors. He spent the past 2 seasons with the Philadelphia 76ers.
0: River weather.
4: A nice day on the way, sunshine this morning, increasing cloudiness in the late afternoon and a high of 22, cloudy and 13 overnight for tomorrow, cloudy, a chance of late afternoon showers and a high of 20. It's 13 now in downtown Campbell River. We are just reaching low tide, next high tide, 11:01.
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0: Some people wake up feeling like $1 million. 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
1: Well, Law & Order SVU star Mariska Hargitay will host the 78th Emmy Awards. This is a unique choice by NBC and the Television Academy, which in recent years has stuck mostly with stand-ups, late-night hosts, or comedic actors to host the Emmys. Hargitay is the first woman to host since 2011 when Jane Lynch hosted. The ceremony is set for Monday, September 14th from L.A. It'll air live on NBC. The nominees for the 2026 Emmy Awards are being announced this morning. And New Girl creator Liz Merriweather will write the screenplay for the forthcoming Britney Spears biopic from Wicked director John M. Chu. The movie is based on Britney's revealing memoir, The Woman in Me, which came out in 2023. Universal Studios acquired the rights to the book in 2024. No other details are available at this time. You know I'll keep you posted. Here is Britney Spears, 99.7 The River.

0: 99.7 The River, it's Rave and Control Alt Delete. Ricky Tyler in the Morning Catch here. Thank you for tuning in on this Wednesday. It's going to be a beautiful one today. Your river weather clearing this morning, increase in cloudiness in the late afternoon and a high of 22. Cloudy and 13 overnight for tomorrow. Cloudy, a chance of afternoon showers and a high of 20. It's 13 now in downtown Campbell River. It's going to be a beautiful evening for CR Live Streets. It kicks off tonight with Reggae Night. It's going to be so much fun. I'll have more details for you coming up later this hour. Also, there's a new scam targeting Campbell Riverites that you need to be aware of. Plus, we're going to hop into the Wayback Machine and celebrate a popular pastime. We'll get into that near 7:40. Stick around.
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0: It's new river music from Taylor Swift from the Toy Story 5 soundtrack. I Knew It, I Knew You on The River.

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1: Got a new scam targeting Campbell Riverites to tell you about, and we'll get into some fun stuff. Hopping into the Wayback Machine, both of those things on the way after Preston Pablo. Here's Hall & Oates and Out of Touch on The River.

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0: 99.7 The River and New River Music from Preston Pablo, because I do. Ricky Tyler on the Morning Catch here. Thank you for tuning in on this Wednesday. Before we get into some fun stuff here, I got to let you know about a new scam targeting Campbell Riverites. The Campbell River Food Bank putting out an alert saying that somebody posing as the food bank has been calling people and asking for donations over the phone. It's kind of unclear if anybody's been caught up in this scam yet, but the food bank does not do that. All right. They don't call around asking for donations. So please don't share your personal information over the phone. If you would like to make a donation to the food bank, you can do that through their website, crfoodbank.ca, or you can send an e-transfer to info@crfoodbank.ca. I'm going to share the food bank's post to our Facebook page, 99.7 The River dash on air. And it's video game day today. You know, over the past 50 plus years, the video game has definitely taken its place in culture. The sights and sounds of video games can produce a distinct sense of nostalgia in some of us. And that's what I want to talk about today. What is the best classic video game? That's a tough one for me. When I was a kid, I got an Atari, and I did play Pac-Man for more hours than I probably should have been allowed to. And if I had that Atari today, I'd probably still be trying to beat my high score. What is the best classic video game? 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

you feel alone. I found this picture on my phone, 5 hours so long. 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

I hate to know you feel alone. 99.7 The River, it's Pelch. And last night, Ricky Tyler in the Morning Catch here. Thank you for being with me on this Wednesday. It is video game day today, and we are celebrating the classics. 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All right, let's talk about tonight. CR Live Streets is back and celebrating its 10th anniversary. 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Tonight, it's Reggae in the River featuring Caleb Hart and friends and some opening acts as well. 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It always is. 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It's a licensed event. And a side note from the Tidemark Theater, make sure you have two pieces of ID if you'd like to buy a drink, okay? I'm going to be your MC tonight, and I really

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1: I'm Nathan Maley. Harbor Air has launched daily flights between Vancouver and Campbell River. The inaugural flights were celebrated on Monday with a ribbon-cutting ceremony. Campbell River Mayor Kermit Dull says the connection opens doors for tourism and business and supports economic growth in the community. Harbor Air says the new route is part of its summer expansion, and Campbell River is its northernmost destination. The 55-minute flight will fly between the two communities every day until September 30th. The Campbell River Royal Canadian Legion Branch 137 is getting set for a three-day celebration to mark its 100th anniversary. The Legion is inviting the community to join them in marking the milestone. Celebrations begin July 17th at Spirit Square at 11:30 a.m. for a ribbon-cutting ceremony to officially open the three maple leaf crosswalks that have been installed in the area. On July 18th, they'll host an adult dance from 8 till 11 p.m., while July 19th's event will shift to family activities from 1 to 3 p.m. The adult dance and family activity events will take place at the Campbell River Legion branch. BC is pursuing legal action against artificial intelligence company OpenAI related to February's mass shooting in Tumbler Ridge. The company has said employees raised concerns about the suspect's interactions with ChatGPT months before the shooting, but it decided not to alert police. Attorney General Nikki Sharma says the province has retained legal counsel in BC and California to explore options to recover costs related to the tragedy.
2: When there are serious concerns that opportunities to prevent harm were missed, we have, as a government, have the responsibility to act.
1: Six children and two women were killed at a home and a school in the northern BC community. RCMP say the suspect also killed herself. And BC's Attorney General is welcoming a BC Court of Appeal decision that clears the way for the province's class action lawsuit against opioid companies. Our provincial reporter Emily Joveski has more.
3: Nikki Sharma says the decisions clear the last barriers for the trial to proceed in early 2028. BC launched the suit on behalf of all Canadian governments, seeking to recover health care costs due to alleged harms caused by overprescription of opioid medications. The BC Court of Appeal decision late last month dismissed challenges by pharmaceutical companies who argued the province hadn't presented enough specific evidence to support the case. Federal data show there were 56,631 opioid toxicity deaths reported across Canada between 2016 and 2025. Emily Joveski, Vista News, Victoria.
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4: In River Sports, at the 2026 FIFA World Cup, Argentina overcame a two-goal deficit and scored three times in the last 11 minutes of the match to beat Egypt 3-2 and advance to the quarterfinals. Switzerland also advances with a 4-3 win over Colombia in penalty kicks. Switzerland has not reached the quarterfinals of a World Cup since hosting the tournament in 1954. The quarterfinals start tomorrow with France taking on Morocco. Major League Baseball, the Blue Jays with a 9-3 win over the Giants to even the three-game series. They wrap it up at 12:45 this afternoon. In tennis, Canada's Felix Auger-Aliassime was eliminated by Novak Djokovic in the quarterfinals at Wimbledon. Still, Aliassime put up an epic fight. The match went to five sets and took 5 hours, 15 minutes. And former Toronto Raptor Kyle Lowry closed the book on a 20-year NBA career by signing a one-day contract with Toronto to officially retire as a member of the Raptors. Lowry led Toronto to an NBA championship in 2019 and was traded to Miami in 2021 after 9 seasons with the Raptors. He spent the past 2 seasons with the Philadelphia 76ers.
0: River weather.
4: A beautiful day today, sunshine, clouds moving in the late afternoon, and a high of 22, cloudy and 13 overnight. For tomorrow, clouds, a chance of late afternoon showers, and a high of 20. It's 14 in downtown Campbell River, high tides at 11:01, next low tide, 4:37 this afternoon.
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99.7 The River is Sky and Love Song at 8:12. Good morning. Happy Wednesday. Ricky Tyler and the Morning Cats with you. Very glad you could tune in this morning. Hope yours is off to a great start. It's going to be nice and sunny. Clouds moving in later this afternoon and a high of 22. Right now it's 14 in downtown Campbell River, and time for the River Birthday Club with Whistle and Waffle. Yeah, if you want to wish somebody a happy birthday, I'd love to do it for you. 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This comes from B. Rempel. Happy birthday to my sister, Pat Gray. B says, I love my sister so much, wishing her a blessed day and a wonderful year. How nice. You sound like you're very close sisters. I know that feeling. I hope you have a wonderful birthday today, Pat. Celebrity birthdays today include the latest actor to play Superman. David Corenswet is 33 today. And from Stranger Things, Maya Hawke turns 28 today. 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

0: 99.7 The River, Canada's Men Without Hats, and the Safety Dance at 8:19. By the way, if anybody from the Campbell River Canada Day Committee is listening right now, look into those guys for the River Stage next year, because I saw them at a music festival a couple of years ago, and everybody was like, oh yeah, Men Without Hats, and you know what? They blew every other band away. They got the crowd up. They brought the party. So much fun. Just, you know, little tip for you guys. Ricky Tyler in the Morning Catch here. Thank you so much for being with me this morning. I really appreciate it. It's video game day today. We are celebrating retro video games. What are your favorite classic games? I heard from Mark and Alicia and Suzanne and a few others who mentioned the original Super Mario Brothers. I'm kind of with you on that. If I had to pick one, it would be that. Loved my Super Mario Brothers. And a fun fact about Super Mario, that was the first video game that was adapted to become a feature film. Tom Hanks wanted the role of Mario. Somehow I can't picture that. He didn't get it. Do you remember who did? It was British actor Bob Hoskins from the movie Who Framed Roger Rabbit. I had totally forgotten about that. It was not an animated film. This was a live action adaptation of Super Mario Brothers from 1993. I don't know if it's available to view anywhere. I'll look for it and I'll let you know. John Leguizamo played Brother Luigi, so, or did he? Now I'm kind of thinking maybe he was, no, he was Luigi. I don't know. Maybe I'm wrong. I'll have to look into it a little more, but I can't imagine Tom Hanks in that role. That's just kooky. Keep your retro video game answers coming. What do you think is the best classic video game? Let me know on Facebook or call or text 250-287-4444. The River Text Line is brought to you by Fido. It's time for your Thrifty Food Smile of the Day now. Here's Mark Ellis.
1: But I go all the way back to the original Super Mario Brothers, which was the best because it was so easy. They would just aim you in one direction, and this is your whole video game right here. If you ran too far this way, you can't even go back that way. Get your fat ass to the castle. The premise of Super Mario Brothers, a king's daughter gets kidnapped by a giant dragon, and he sends two Italian plumbers to go rescue her. The king got all his hands together, and he's like, all right, we need to get my little girl back. I do not want to spend a lot of money. 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Marines are pretty costly. One guy raised his hand. 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
0: Yes, I was right. John Leguizamo was Luigi in the original Super Mario Brothers live-action movie. Here's EMF and Unbelievable on the River.

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1: It doesn't matter if you love him or capital H-I-M. M. Just put your paws up, 'cause you were born this way.

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Whether you're broke or evergreen, you're black, white, beige, Chola descent. You're Lebanese, you're Orient. Whether life's disabilities left you outcast, but leader teased, rejoice and love yourself today. Cause baby, you were born this way.

0: 99.7 The River, it's Lady Gaga and Born This Way. Ricky Tyler in the Morning Catch here. Thank you for tuning in on this Wednesday. It's video game day today, and we're hopping into the Wayback Machine. I'm asking you, what is the best classic video game? I heard from Jerry, who said her all-time favorite was Atari's Pitfall. I had that. It was kind of like a Indiana Jones little guy walking along, and he had to jump over giant pits and rolling logs and avoid scorpions. If you played it, you can't forget this sound. Yeah, it was basic, but as a kid, it was a lot of fun. And, you know, video games weren't nearly as advanced as they are now, so it was a marvel at the time. Thanks, Jerry. Do you know which game is widely considered to be the worst video game of all time? It's the E.T. video game, which was released in 1982 for the Atari game system in conjunction with the release of the blockbuster Steven Spielberg film. This game was considered to be so bad that 700,000 of the cartridges were buried in a landfill in New Mexico. What? I had that game for my Atari. I didn't hate it. I wish I still had it. It might be worth something today. Keep your answers coming. What are your favorite classic video games? Let me know at Facebook or call or text 250-287-4444. The River Text Line is brought to you by Fido.
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0: Yeah, definitely classic. I had that one for my Atari as well. I played it in the arcade every now and again. Was there ever an arcade in Campbell River? Maybe somebody can fill me in. I mean, playing games at home is fun, but the arcade was such a great place to be. Keep your answers coming. What is your favorite retro video game? 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It's awesome. 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
1: I'm Nathan Maley. Harbor Air has launched daily flights between Vancouver and Campbell River. The inaugural flights were celebrated on Monday with a ribbon-cutting ceremony. Campbell River Mayor Kermit Dull says the connection opens doors for tourism and business and supports economic growth in the community. Harbor Air says the new route is part of its summer expansion, and Campbell River is its northernmost destination. The 55-minute flight will fly between the two communities every day until September 30th. The Campbell River Royal Canadian Legion Branch 137 is getting set for a three-day celebration to mark its 100th anniversary. The Legion is inviting the community to join them in marking the milestone. Celebrations begin July 17th at Spirit Square at 11:30 a.m. for a ribbon-cutting ceremony to officially open the three maple leaf crosswalks that have been installed in the area. On July 18th, they'll host an adult dance from 8 till 11 p.m., while July 19th's event will shift to family activities from 1 to 3 p.m. The adult dance and family activity events will take place at the Campbell River Legion branch. BC is pursuing legal action against artificial intelligence company OpenAI related to February's mass shooting in Tumbler Ridge. The company has said employees raised concerns about the suspect's interactions with ChatGPT months before the shooting, but it decided not to alert police. Attorney General Nikki Sharma says the province has retained legal counsel in BC and California to explore options to recover costs related to the tragedy.
2: When there are serious concerns that opportunities to prevent harm were missed, we have, as a government, have the responsibility to act.
1: Six children and two women were killed at a home and a school in the northern BC community. RCMP say the suspect also killed herself. And BC's Attorney General is welcoming a BC Court of Appeal decision that clears the way for the province's class action lawsuit against opioid companies. Our provincial reporter Emily Joveski has more.
3: Nikki Sharma says the decisions clear the last barriers for the trial to proceed in early 2028. BC launched the suit on behalf of all Canadian governments, seeking to recover health care costs due to alleged harms caused by overprescription of opioid medications. The BC Court of Appeal decision late last month dismissed challenges by pharmaceutical companies who argued the province hadn't presented enough specific evidence to support the case. Federal data showed there were 56,631 opioid toxicity deaths reported across Canada between 2016 and 2025. Emily Joveski, Vista News, Victoria.
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4: In River Sports, at the 2026 FIFA World Cup, Argentina overcame a two-goal deficit and scored three times in the last 11 minutes of the match to beat Egypt 3-2 and advance to the quarterfinals. Switzerland also advances with a 4-3 win over Colombia in penalty kicks. Switzerland has not reached the quarterfinals of a World Cup since hosting the tournament in 1954. The quarterfinals start tomorrow with France taking on Morocco. Major League Baseball, the Blue Jays with a 9-3 win over the Giants to even the three-game series. They wrap it up at 12:45 this afternoon. In tennis, Canada's Felix Auger-Aliassime was eliminated by Novak Djokovic in the quarterfinals at Wimbledon. Still, Aliassime put up an epic fight. The match went to five sets and took 5 hours, 15 minutes. And former Toronto Raptor Kyle Lowry closed the book on a 20-year NBA career by signing a one-day contract with Toronto to officially retire as a member of the Raptors. Lowry led Toronto to an NBA championship in 2019 and was traded to Miami in 2021 after 9 seasons with the Raptors. He spent the past 2 seasons with the Philadelphia 76ers.
0: River weather.
4: A beautiful day today with sunshine, increasing cloudiness in the late afternoon and a high of 22, cloudy and 13 overnight. For tomorrow, cloudy, a chance of late afternoon showers and a high of 20. It's 15 now in downtown Campbell River. High tide's at 11:01. Next low tide, 4:37 this afternoon.
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1: 99.7 The River, a new river music from Madonna with Sabrina Carpenter. There's Bring Your Love, the lead single to Madonna's new album, Confessions on a Dance Floor 2, which came out last Friday. Also, Britney Spears before that and Toxic. And it was just announced that the creator of the sitcom New Girl, Liz Merriweather, is going to write the screenplay for the forthcoming Britney Spears biopic. That's going to be directed by Wicked director John M. Chu. The movie is based on Britney's revealing memoir, The Woman in Me, which was released back in 2023. Universal Studios acquired the rights to the book in 2024. There are no other details at this time, but you know we'll keep you posted. Ricky Tyler in the Morning Catch here. Thank you so much for joining me on this Wednesday. And I saw this post from the Campbell River Food Bank that is too important not to share. There's a new scam targeting Campbell Riverites. Somebody is calling people posing as the food bank and asking for donations. Ugh, scammers are just like the lowest form of scum, aren't they? I don't know if anybody was actually fooled by this scam. It's possible. But the Campbell River Food Bank would like to remind you that they do not call and ask for donations. Like, never. It's not a thing. So don't give anybody your personal information over the phone. If you do want to make a donation to the food bank, you absolutely should. And you can do that through their website, crfoodbank.ca, or send an e-transfer to info@crfoodbank.ca. I've shared the post for you at our Facebook page, 99.7 The River - On Air.
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0: Canada is an acceptable and inclusive country where everyone belongs and goals and dreams come true.
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0: Well, I've talked about bee bricks several times on this program. They've been used successfully in other countries to help save bee populations. And now the bricks are coming to Canada. There's a new pilot project in Montreal testing this innovative way to help declining bee populations by turning building materials into habitat. These bricks are being tested as an alternative nesting place for local bees that could help support an entire ecosystem. Other countries have been using these bee bricks, which look like regular bricks, but they have holes in them to give the bees a place to call home. Solitary bees are native to Quebec. They don't live in colonies, and they are among the most effective pollinators, but the population is in decline. So by placing some of these bee bricks inside building facades, they could be the building block to solving this environmental problem. The team is going to evaluate the results of this pilot project over the next 2 years. They've been looking for volunteers for this project. So far, only 20 individuals have stepped up to put bee bricks on their existing properties. But bee bricks are an amazing and ingenious invention, and honestly, I think they should be made mandatory in construction. Save the bees, right?
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0: 99.7 The River, the late, great George Michael, and Freedom 90. Ricky Tyler in the morning. Catch here. Thank you for spending part of your Wednesday with me. I really appreciate it. I'm going to get going, but I'll take one last look at your river weather before I leave. It's going to be a beautiful day. Sunshine for the most part. Increasing cloudiness in the late afternoon and a high of 22. Cloudy and 13 overnight. For tomorrow, cloudy, a chance of late afternoon showers, and a high of 20. It's 16 right now in downtown Campbell River. Justice is up next with the River at Work show, followed by AJ in the afternoon drive show beginning at 2. Don't forget, tonight is the kickoff to See Our Live Streets down on Shoppers Row. Free live music every Wednesday, now through August 19th. We're going to get it going tonight with Reggae on the River featuring Caleb Hart and friends. Amazing live music, local food, family activities. This year, the first night market featuring local vendors. It is a licensed event as well. Gates open at 6:30. I'm going to be your MC this evening. Hope to see you there. I'll also be back here tomorrow from 6 to 10. I hope you'll join me then too. In the meantime, have a fantastic day, Campbell River.
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15: Hello and good morning. It is Wednesday, July the 8th. And this is the River at Work show. My name is Justice. Yeah, it's video game day. Ricky was talking about it this morning on the Morning Catch. We'll chat about video games a little bit on the program today as well. I also want to discuss first days at a new job, and more specifically, bad first days at a new job after Tony sent us a text yesterday that's inspired today's show topic. If you want to be a part of the show today, I would love to have you. You are more than welcome to be here and be the star. 287-4444 to call or text. 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Let's have ourselves a hump day.

0: It's Spin on 99.7 The River and The River at Work show. Good morning. My name's Justice. Hopefully your coffee tastes great as you sit there at the office or on your coffee break or driving, whatever it is. I'm having a good taste bud day. My coffee tastes extra delicious at the moment. Let's take a look at your Campbell River weather for today. Mostly sunshine, 22, feels a little bit warmer out there as well. Clouds overnight tonight, down to 13. Tomorrow, cloudy, 30% chance of showers, high of 20. Friday, cloudy, 30% chance of showers, and again, 20 degrees. But it does look like it's going to be dry for our weekend. Right now, it is 16 degrees.
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0: That's The Weeknd. It's called Take My Breath, and it's here on 99.7 The River here in Campbell River. It is video game day, and Ricky posted this morning on our 99.7 The River on-air Facebook page. Tell us about your favorite classic video game. I was a gamer. Less so. It's funny. You have a kid and it just seems like you don't really have time for the video games anymore. But I loved video games growing up. And even recently, like up until 2 years ago, I guess. I think we've all got nostalgic memories of, you know, it was our first friend to get the video game console. And I was actually that in my friend group. I remember when my parents got me a PlayStation 1 in like 2003. And everyone was like, oh my God, look at the graphics on this. And it's like 8-bit games. NHL 03 looks so realistic when realistically every character in the game looks exactly the same. But if you want to share stories of gamerhood from your youth, maybe you were the first person to get that Nintendo 64. I mean, if we throw it way back, maybe the Sega Genesis or Pong even. You can share your video game memes, 250-287-4444.
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0: Lil Nas X, that one's called Star Walking. It's on 99.7 The River and The River at Work Show. Thanks so much for being with us on National Video Game Day. And today we talk about the greatest video games of all time. And some of the solid soundtracks from them. This is the theme from The Legend of Zelda, Ocarina of Time, which was actually ranked as the greatest video game of all time, according to Collider.com, which I guess are the video game ranking people. Second best video game of all time, Minecraft. I have poured hours into Minecraft. And if honestly, like, even if you're not a gamer, just listening to the Minecraft soundtrack is top tier relaxation. And finishing off the podium, the bronze medal, greatest video game of all time, Super Mario Brothers. So if you're into video games, today is your day. And if you're not, that's okay too. Because some people just don't get them, and that's fine, because I've poured far too much money and far too many hours. I have a PlayStation 5, and every once in a while, like, I haven't fired it up in a number of months, but when you highlight over a game that you want to play, it tells you how many hours you've spent playing it. And frankly, that makes me feel bad about myself more often than it does good. But to the gamer in your life, let him get a little extra play in today.
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That is Tina Turner and The Best on 99.7 The River and The River at Work show. Appreciate you very much for being here. On the show today, I want to talk about bad days at work, specifically bad first days at work. So if you've got a story that you want to share of a job that, you know, maybe you're still at or not so, and you want to share a story about your bad first day, I would love to hear it. 287-4444. We'll share the inspiration for it coming up in a little bit here. It's probably the worst first day anyone's ever had.

0: That's Our Lady Peace. It's called Innocent, and it's here on the river. Let's take a look at your weather for today and heading through the second half of your week. Mostly sunshine today, a little bit of cloud this afternoon, but sun peeking through. 22 is the high for us today. Tonight, mostly cloud cover, 13. It's been a cool start to July, hasn't it? Like 20 degrees tomorrow, 30% chance of showers. Friday, again, 20 degrees, 30% chance of showers. Even the weekend, which looks like it should be dry. I have 19 Saturday and 22 on Sunday. So cooler weather here to start the month. Right now, it's 17.
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0: Great new tune from Noah Kahan. That one's called The Great Divide, and it's here on 99.7 The River and The River at Work show. Let's talk about bad days at work, specifically bad first days. Yesterday, we were talking about dumbest things you've seen someone do on the road, and Tony reached out with a text to 287-4444 and then suggested and said, hey, can we suggest topics for you to talk about on the show today? Yeah, absolutely. Totally can. And Tony suggested worst first days at work. And I said, okay, well, obviously there's, you know, a reason behind this. Go. And Tony said, okay, haven't told this to many people. Well, the entire town's hearing about it now, Tony. I did get permission to share the story. But Tony said, my first day and first trip with a new job of transporting people to medical appointments, I was bringing a client to Nanaimo Regional General for dialysis. The lady fell asleep and was snoring. We almost got to Nanaimo when she stopped snoring. I didn't think much of it. Was almost to the hospital. I called her name to wake her up. No response. You get where I'm going? Text continues and says, arrived at the hospital. I got out. Grabbed her shoulder to shake her awake. No response. Checked her pulse. Nothing. I got back in. Raced to emergency. She had passed away. My first run, first patient transport. First day. That was over 2 years ago. I'm still driving for the same company.
1: Whoa! Yeah, no, I don't think it gets worse than that, Tony. I don't mean to laugh because that's quite traumatic. I hope you're still doing okay.
0: Tony said, I still love the job. Yeah, I mean, that is one way to be immersed and acquainted into the job. Having someone fall asleep permanently in your passenger seat? Insane. Insane. I don't know if we're matching that, but if you want to share maybe some different worst first day stories, you can do so, 287-4444.
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0: Those are the Imagine Dragons. It's called Demons, and it's here on 99.7 The River. Yeah, pretty crazy story from Tony there, eh? Whoa. Didn't know that's where we were going with. I mean, I did know that's where we were going with it, but when Tony texted me about that topic yesterday, I was like, oh, yeah, no, we could, you know, what'd you do? Like, wear your shirt inside out? No. Someone that Tony was bringing to the hospital for an appointment fell asleep for good in their passenger seat. Pretty crazy. If you want to share stories about your first day at your office that maybe didn't go so well, 287-4444. We'll also take a look at your news from our MyCampbellRiverNow.com newsroom. That's coming up just after 12 o'clock with sports and weather in there too.
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there's water at the bottom of the ocean. Under the water, carry the water.

Alex Warren's Fever Dream is on 99.7 The River in Campbell River. Tony just sent another text in as we were talking about the story of his worst first day at a job. on Tony's first day being a driver to bring people to healthcare appointments, they had someone pass away in the passenger seat of their car. How nuts is that? And Tony just texted and said, I had a client in the car as that just aired. He said he was glad I was still driving. Tony apparently is one of the most requested drivers, according to the company that that they work for. Yeah, I'm glad you're still doing it, too. Driving people to healthcare appointments is a very, very important job. So thank you for your service, Tony. Another text came in from Sheila that said, this was back in the day. And it's, you know, actually not a problem or an excuse that you can even have anymore. Sheila said, first day on the job when I was younger, I was an hour late because the time changed and I forgot. In the days before the smartphones changing the clocks for you, it wasn't a great start. Not a horrible day, but really embarrassing. Yeah, I mean, not a problem anymore. Time change gonzo, dunzo. Kind of forgot about that, right? But we changed clocks for the last time, so you can't use that excuse anymore. Unless you do change your clock and you go, oh, I forgot we don't do the fallback. I guess you got one more excuse of that one.

0: That's Cool in the Gang. Ladies Night is on 99.7 The River and The River at Work Show. Serena Ryder's What I Wouldn't Do. It is The River at Work Show and the show that stars you and your bad days at work. This one came in from Megan. It said, I was just out of university a number of years ago. Turned up on my first day at a new job to find no desk, no chair, no computer, and the people there with no idea I'd been hired. The guy who hired me was at a last-minute meeting across town, wouldn't be back until lunchtime, and told nobody that I was starting. I spent that morning leaning against a wall in the waiting room, reading magazines until he came in. At least they had magazines to for you to read. Men's Health or Home Magazine. I don't know, whatever they keep in those sorts of places. But yeah, that's kind of a rough one, Megan. This one also came in from Carl. Said, this was a few years ago, but I had just gotten a new job. I got up really early, made myself a nice breakfast and a coffee. Made sure that my clothes were ironed. And when I left to go to work, a big truck in front of me threw up a rock and shattered my windshield on the highway. I didn't make it in that day. That's tough. Like, having to use an excuse on your first day at a new job, rough. Rough. But if you want to share stories of your bad first day at a new job, I'd love to hear them. 287-4444.
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0: En Vogue's My Lovin' on 99.7 The River and The River at Work show. Today we talk about your bad first day at a job. Thank you for the messages in, everyone. If you don't want me to use your name, that's okay too. And I don't really want anyone to get in trouble or embarrassed. I want us to be able to laugh about it. Or at least feel uneasy. Or feel like thankfully it wasn't us. Because we started with a crazy one out of the gate where Tony opened up in the trust tree and basically was like, yeah, my first day driving to people to healthcare appointments, I had someone die in my car. Insane that that's happened. I hope you're okay. Tony still has the job 2 years later. Still loves it. I mean, it doesn't really get worse. But this text came in from Brian. Said, my first corporate job, we had these big metal coffee urns in the break room because people hammered coffee at the office. You put the grounds in the thing, hit a button, they were piped into the water line. You didn't have to dump a bunch of water in there. What I did not know is that it would run a cycle for each button push. I pushed the button once, nothing happened. I pushed the button twice, nothing happened. I pushed the button a third time and heard the machine fire up, so I left to allow it to brew. I came back. It had done a triple brew, overflowed. There was coffee everywhere, on the counter, on the cupboards, on the floor, on the carpet, everywhere. Day one. That sucks, Brian. I gotta say, that sucks. And this one in from Angela. Said, a long time ago, I was working in hospitality. On my first day, and here's how I know, besides Angela telling me that it was a long time ago, how it was a long time ago is Angela was doing a trial day. You had to try out for a job? Crazy. Said, I had an order for tea, and I managed to spill boiling water as I was going to the table all over myself and a customer. Did not help. The woman was a regular and came in every day, but I still somehow landed the job. The bar must have been on the floor for you to get that job, Angela, but I'm glad you did it. I'm glad we can kind of laugh about it now. You want to talk about bad first days at your job? 287-4444.
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1: That's Despacito on 99.7 The River and The River at Work show. Thanks for being with us, hanging out, spending some time. Hope you're enjoying your hump day Wednesday. Yesterday on the show, we were talking about stupid things you've seen drivers do, and we've got an absolute heater here from David. Texted in to 287-4444 and said, you were talking about bad drivers yesterday. He said, I work in traffic control. I see quite a few. And this is like a hilarious insult to people. One thing I've come across to realize is that many drivers seem not to have passed a common developmental stage. Babies reach by 8 or 9 months. Object permanence. Said, show a baby a toy and they want it. Cover it with a cloth and it disappears. If they don't see it, it doesn't exist. After 8 or 9 months, they realize it's still there, just under the cloth. Said, often when holding up traffic, what is happening is out of sight of drivers. They throw up their hands, honk, yell, think you're holding them up for the sake of holding them up because they don't see what is happening. In their minds, it doesn't exist. So maybe a lot of people never pass that developmental stage. Most of us do at 8 or 9 months. Calling you babies. You are baby-brained. Oh, thanks for that text, David. If you come at someone with an insult that's like, oh, what, did your brain not develop past the object permanence stage? Oh, my God, that would be crushing to my self-esteem if somebody said that to me. But what a great message. And shout out to the people doing traffic control. It is the Lord's work in trying to make sure that the workers maintaining roadways and buildings and whatever it is they're working on in our city are safe doing so.
2: The River.
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It's Boyz II Men, Motown Philly. It's on 99.7 The River here in Campbell River. Hope you're enjoying your Wednesday into the second half of our work week, and we will continue to push on through. Coleman Howell. There must be.

0: That's one from the box. 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And the River at Work show. Playing it all cool, deep and current here in Campbell River as we take a look at your weather one more time. Today, it's mostly sunshine, kind of what we're seeing. A high of 22 degrees, clouds and 13 overnight tonight. Tomorrow, mostly clouds, a 30% chance of showers for us in the afternoon with a high of 20. Friday, same deal. Clouds, chance of rain, and 20 degrees. Right now, 21. The River.
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0: That's raised. 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Very exciting. CR Live Streets is back tonight. 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Caleb Hart and friends. 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Shoppers Row right here in downtown Campbell River. 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And of course, to kick it off, Reggae in the River. 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It's going to be awesome. 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And then there's plenty more performances. Like we said, Caleb Hart and friends, TK the Artist, Daniel Saar, Retco, and plenty more. 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And new, the Rail Yard Market is going from 5 to 9 p.m., food trucks and all that stuff is on site. 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

0: That's Usher and Pitbull. DJ's Got Us Falling in Love. It's here on 99.7 The River and The River at Work show. Thank you for being with us today. Appreciate you very much for spending some time on the show and sharing your stories of your bad first day. It's a lot of fun. Have an awesome rest of your Wednesday. We'll chat again tomorrow, starting at 10 o'clock. Until then, as always, have a good one and be safe. See ya.
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Bruno Mars on 99.7 The River. He's going to be making his way to Vancouver to BC Plays for 5 nights in October, which I know may seem like it's far away, but you'd be surprised how fast that can come up. I mean, we're almost in the middle of July. October really isn't that far away. We'll be in Halloween, and then it's going to be Christmas. I was just taking a look at this the other day. Only 24 weeks until Christmas. How crazy is that? Seems like it's far away, but when you put it into that perspective, it's really not that far. I hope your Wednesday is treating you well so far. I'm AJ here with the Afternoon Drive Show. Got a bunch of cool stuff to talk to you about today, too, including what's going to be coming to Campbell River starting tonight, all the fun you can get up to, what category Campbell River would be in if it were nominated for an Emmy, and a list for the most 10 livable cities in the world came out, and a Canadian city actually made that list. I'll tell you which one it was at 3 o'clock. Also, just taking a quick look at your Campbell River weather. It's stunning outside right now, currently at a high of 21 and clear outside of the River Studios on 12th Avenue. We're going to kick off your afternoon with Feist. It's 1, 2, 3, 4 on 99.7 The River.

0: playing everything cool, deep, and current. It's new music from Preston Pablo on 99.7 The River. Did you happen to check out the Emmy nominations? The full list came out this morning. And a huge congratulations to The Pitt, by the way. That led with 25 nods. And Hacks as well, which got 24. Both fantastic shows, by the way. I highly recommend checking those out if you have the chance. They're both incredible. And I found this out this morning, too. This was pretty cool. The creator of The Pitt, R. Scott Gemmell, I believe that's how you pronounce his last name there. He's Canadian. Yeah, he's from Orangeville, Ontario. Never would have thought that in my life. That's really cool. Speaking of the Emmys, though, I wanted to know if Campbell River were nominated for an Emmy, what category would it be in? And I'm not talking about the actual categories that the Emmys have. Let's have some fun with this. Let's make our own categories here. Would it have Best Supporting Mountain View? Outstanding Salmon Performance? Best Traffic Jam? I know that's definitely been a hot topic as of late, especially with that traffic taking place over on Dogwood this morning. Let me know. Give me a call or text, 287-4444, powered by Fido. You can also leave a comment on our Facebook page at 99.7theriver-onair.
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0: This is really cool. Did you hear about this? Shakira is going to be one of the co-headliners for the first ever FIFA World Cup final halftime show. That's coming up on July 19th. Yeah, she's going to be performing with BTS, Madonna, and Justin Bieber, who just signed on to be one of the performers this morning. How cool is that? That's such a star-studded lineup that's honestly, a little bit better than the Super Bowl halftime, in my opinion. I feel like also Shakira was kind of an easy get for the World Cup. You know, she's done so much for them. I really feel like they just gave her a call, asked her if she could perform, and she basically said this, whenever, wherever, on 99.7 The River.
7: How can you work-

0: We were just talking about the Emmys and all the incredible shows that were nominated this morning, and we wanted to know if Campbell River were nominated for an Emmy, what category would you put it in? And not like the typical Emmys categories that they already have set up. What made-up ones would you put Campbell River in? Best Supporting Mountain View? Outstanding Salmon Performance? Best Traffic Jam? That's definitely a very popular one. I would love to hear from you. 250-287-4444, powered by Fido. This one's another good one, too. Best Small Town Plot Twist. That would be an awesome one to put us in for, especially with how many plot twists you get reading the Rant and Raves Facebook page. 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

0: Just wanted to give you a quick reminder. There's a bunch of stuff coming up in Campbell River. Of course, CR Live Streets is kicking off at 6:30 tonight over on Shoppers Row. That's going to be so much fun. Caleb Hart and friends are going to be headlining that, and they're also going to have a DJ to play some music for you while you walk around Shoppers Row and do your thing. Also, next Wednesday, Camp Day at Tim Hortons is going to be making a comeback. This is a really cool initiative where 100% of the proceeds from hot and iced coffee sales are actually donated to Tim's foundation camps, because coffee sold on Camp Day helps support the mission of those camps, which is to help youth from underserved communities achieve their full potential. It's really cool. Bunch of stuff taking over Campbell River, including the Cops for Cancer raffle. That's coming up as well. And the BC Salmon Farmers Association Community Appreciation Barbecue. I know Canada Day just finished, and to a lot of people, that was it for the summer activities here in Campbell River. But there's still a bunch going on. It's still jam-packed. We've got more info on these events and anything else that's coming to Campbell River just over on our website at mycampbellrivernow.com.
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0: The River.
1: So there was this list that came out for the 10 most livable cities in the world in 2026. And not surprisingly, there was a Canadian city that made the list. Yeah, how cool is that? I mean, we're pretty awesome, so I wasn't too shocked. But I'll let you know what city that is coming up right after our very own Canadian treasure, who's also just incredibly cool. It's Alanis Morissette with Thank You on 99.7 The River.

0: Just a quick heads up here, just in case you're getting off of work a little bit early today. The road closure over on Dogwood on the hill there, that's going to be going on until 4:30 this afternoon. Cities are working to complete manhole maintenance work over there. There is a detour you can take. They're asking that you just follow all traffic controls in place there. But if you have any more traffic issues that you come across on your way back home, whether that is road closures due to construction or any collisions that you come across on your way back, please feel free to let me know over at the River text line. That's 287-4444, because not only does it help me do my job, but it also helps out our community in Campbell River as well. It helps everybody get home safe on their Wednesday evening. Okay, that's the River text line. Like I said, 287-4444, powered by Fido.
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Big congratulations to Olivia Rodrigo. Just absolutely crushing it in the music scene right now. Just spent her fifth week at number one on the Billboard charts with her latest single, The Cure, from her album, You Seem Pretty Sad, for a girl so in love. She's actually tied on there right now with another single from one of her previous albums, Bad Idea, right? That song also spent 5 weeks on the number one Billboard charts. I have a pretty good inkling, though, that The Cure is probably going to beat that song out. Deservedly so. It's just absolutely incredible. Speaking of Olivia Rodrigo and her latest album, though, this is her first single from her newer album. It's Drop Dead on 99.7 The River.

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0: Everybody can remember the first time they watched the music video for Thriller, especially if you were a kid at the time, right? You sit down and think to yourself, oh, it's just a music video. Surely it can't be that scary. Then a couple of minutes later, you get hit with this.
1: Are you all right?
2: Shut away!
0: Werecat Michael Jackson was terrifying to experience as a kid, right? Like, I avoided that video for years. But if you want to introduce your kids to Thriller this Halloween without giving them some nightmares, I know Halloween's coming up right around the corner in a couple of months. Please, I'm begging you, show them the behind-the-scenes clips of Michael trying to do the Werecat scream, because it's way more funny than it is scary.
3: Oh!
0: Oh my God, goes from being the most terrifying thing in the world to sounding like a character from Tom and Jerry. Just so good.
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0: If you're wishing for more live events in Campbell River, kind of similar to what we had on Canada Day with Trooper, then I've got some good news for you. Because tonight at 6:30, CR Live Streets is going to be making a comeback over at Shoppers Row. It's going to be a lot of fun. There's going to be live music, local food, family activities, and the first night market that's going to be popping up there featuring local vendors. It's going to be really cool. Tonight, Caleb Hart and friends are going to be headlining Reggae in the River. So get on any Rasta-themed clothes you have or anything like that. Ricky Tyler is also going to be the MC for the event, too. She's going to be welcoming you in to this new season of CR Live Streets. This is going to be happening every Wednesday until August 19th as well. A bunch of really cool events coming up, including a local lineup featuring Time Well Wasted and Quadra Sound next Wednesday. And then on the 22nd, there's going to be Bowen Bass featuring Katami and Phonic Ops. That's going to be a lot of fun. And so much more just taking over the majority of the summer right here in Campbell River. You can find more info on CR Live Streets and anything else that's going on in Campbell River just over at our website at mycampbellrivernow.com.
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So there was this list that came out this morning of the top 10 most livable cities in the world in 2026. And not surprisingly, a Canadian city made the cut. Wish I could say I was shocked, but honestly, we're just so awesome over here. I'm surprised a couple more cities didn't make that list. I'll reveal what city made that list, as well as what city cracked the number one spot. Coming up right after Corey Hart, it's Sunglasses at Night on 99.7 The River.

0: It's Corey Hart on 99.7 The River. Today is a really big day for Liz because not only did the Emmy nominations drop this morning, we were talking about that a little bit earlier today, but the annual list of the world's most livable cities is out, and only one Canadian city managed to crack the top 10.
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0: Yeah, so the rankings took a look at things like healthcare, education, and stability, and you're probably guessing, oh, it was Toronto or Montreal that made the list, right? Nope. It was Vancouver that came in at number 9, just behind Adelaide, Australia. Number 1 kind of shocked me. I went to Copenhagen over in Denmark, which I'm sure is lovely, or nothing but great things about that. But in defense of Vancouver or just any other city in BC, where else can you go skiing in the morning, hit the beach in the afternoon, and spend your evening watching actual cougars prowl about your neighborhood while you fear for your life? Wait a minute. That's just Campbell River.

0: Playing everything cool, deep, and current. Tyler Shaw with Run to You on 99.7 The River. We were talking about this a little bit earlier. The Emmy nominations came out this morning. Huge congratulations to The Pitt and Hacks. The Pitt got like 25 nominations or something like that. And Hacks got, I believe, 24. Insane for both shows. If you haven't checked them out yet, highly recommend you do. They're so good. But if Campbell River were to get nominated for anything, in terms of Emmys or Oscars, whatever it is, what made-up category would you put it in? Would it be Best Supporting Mountain View? That'd be a good one. Outstanding Salmon Performance? Best Traffic Jam? I feel like that's a pretty popular one, especially with how many people complain about the drivers in Campbell River. Or how about Best Small Town Plot Twist? Because if you keep your eye on the rant and raves pages here in Campbell River, that's basically just an HBO drama just wrapped up into one little package there. What's your pick? 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

Huge congratulations to Taylor Swift, by the way. Just celebrated one of the biggest weddings of all time in New York over the weekend. And now on her honeymoon in the Bahamas with Travis Kelce. And unfortunately, the only reason I know that is because people obviously invaded her and Travis's space and got some paparazzi shots of the two of them hanging out over there. Such a bummer. I really feel like it's kind of exhausting when people are trying to invade your space and get pictures of you all the time. I would be sick of it. I could never be famous. But hey, I guess that's one of the unfortunate side effects you get when you're the biggest pop artist in the world. It's her third single from her latest album, The Life of a Showgirl, Elizabeth Taylor, on 99.7 The River. Elizabeth.

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0: It's Ariana Grande on 99.7 The River. Did you hear about this? Ariana has been cloned. Well, sort of. There's an Ariana lookalike who's been gaining a lot of traction on social media, and she's become so popular that they're actually making a documentary about her. Ariana does know about this, knows what's going on, and apparently sent her a DM basically saying like that she's really flattered that she's doing this and she's sure that this person is sweet, but also just let her know that she's equally as beautiful just as herself instead of trying to look like somebody else, which is so nice, by the way. And honestly, that's a lesson we can all use in our lives. You know, we don't have to follow any fashion trends or beauty standards that are out there in the world. We're just as beautiful just being ourselves. Quick question, though. Why is there a documentary about the lookalike and not about Ariana Grande? Is that weird to anybody else?
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0: Just a quick reminder for you. 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